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truthfulness will ban. 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
1: I want to thank you very much. 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Wealth, living in harmony.
2: Yes.
3: Come point.
1: You know, I heard of your last harvest, yam harvest. I trust you.
3: Come on,
1: what is this?
3: We are in a very serious situation.
4: My son is dying.
1: My son is dying.
4: The water is deep. The water is too much.
3: Our water.
5: We must do something about this now.
1: My king, you are very correct. We can't watch our children die. Look at this.
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Take away every spirit that is not of you. Father, I don't need it. Oh God. 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
1: yes
0: se seni pantali nyame di ahin chenin tadi
1: yes so
0: e bugre fie
1: yes
0: so Who is Esther?
3: Why any Esther?
0: Why Esther? Esther, the dear Casa de Hadassah.
3: Hadassah, any Abawa Yasin.
0: Hadassah. On three crumble hop. Or your offer.
3: That's why you're
0: jumping. The papa and the mommy are woo.
3: Oh, Jesus.
0: And I knew of Mordecai. Go front of a crumble honor. Was it me, Penny?
1: My God.
0: Also. I prophesy, the Lord will set you up for promotion. It's not foolishness. Holiness is a wise decision for a greater destiny.
1: My God.
0: And the Bible says, the favor of God came upon Esther. Listen to me. It is not your qualification. It is not your perfume. Because all the ladies were purified with perfume.
4: My opinion, so wonderful. Also, tier ability, Debia, personal visit, AW.

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Na from Ubano and so to an Epono. And we have one I see from Ubano. Nanny Pa and himself from Ubano of a poor year. Now, so I never been doing it. I'm a from Ubano. The Huyama at the inquires. I'm our Henny Yasu from Ubano so at the near Yama Akasia Cassia. What a force and then when it does was Santa when it penis one. When it does one year, Radde. 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Now, so I pray as to draw on Mono. Mata catcher Jesus said, Everyone knew how man came to Lies of Anguem. Now, so I radia Renia Mata Cayano. Say, Raditin and Lies of Flo, who was Hamane Ben Comedia. 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

Wahini Yesu. I was trying to say, I want to see your phone in our Eponoso. 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I saw a chin in front and then. Wahini Yesu, I want to know. Majin, why yes, who can say? Emma, I want to attend and I have boy indeed, you know. India, and Nana Bena and Sotimia Airborne and Bramo. Now, Radi Amani Amankoye, Nama Abrawana Hiasino, Wahini Yesu, who did your Musawakasa and Nana Paya, Sasotin Ebedi Wame Bramo, Sasas Abro in the book at Neza, a Casa Sedrak Nimizakni Abednego, Wamun Kutuni Honeno. Now, Munya, did you ever want Radimunuma Kotunua? Now, what do you want to go, Jafron? Sabrana, Radu, Sabrana, Radu Kasai, and my room go, Jafron, who was after Mudia, and then I'll pay at the Abia Ayah.

fruitfulness will bend. 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Oh God. 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

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Ya, ya, ya. 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ay, ay, ay, ay, ay, ay, ay, ay, ay, ay, ay, ay, ay, ay, ay, ay, ay, ay, ay, ay, ay, ay, ay, ay, ay, ay, ay, ay, ay, ay, ay, ay, ay, ay, ay, ay, ay, ay, ay, ay, ay, ay, ay, ay, ay, ay, ay, ay, ay, ay, 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

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Israel, Israel koko hene. Yami, Yami, Yami, Yami, Yami, Yami, Yami, Yami, Yami, Yami, Yami, Yami, Yami, Yami, Yami, Yami, Yami, Yami, Yami, Yami, Yami, Yami, Yami, Yami, Yami, Yami, Yami, Yami, Yami, Yami, Yami, Yami, Yami, Yami, Yami, Yami, Yami, Yami, Yami, Yami, Yami, Yami, Yami, Yami, Yami, Yami, Yami, Yami, Yami, Yami, Yami, Yami, Yami, Yami, Yami, Yami, Yami, Yami, Yami, Yami, Yami, Yami, Yami, Yami, Yami, Yami, Yami, Yami, Yami, Yami, Yami, Yami, Yami, Yami, Yami, Yami, Yami, Yami, Yami, Yami, Yami, Yami, Yami, Yami, Yami, Yami, Yami, Yami, Yami, Yami, Yami, Yami, Yami, Yami, Yami, Yami,

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1: 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Nyadofo, opa so tie ability. 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

awkwardness will burn. 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

fruitfulness will bend. 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Father, I don't need it. Oh God. Take away every character that is not of you.

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Abrani Muyate Nawedi, that's what's up.

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1: Yeah,

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Take away every spirit that is not of you. 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Oh God. 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

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What talk of a corner? Now I wonder when no one know. 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

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I'm here to jump on home and one. What would you do? 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So better. The morning. The morning. If you want to know what's going on, you bring me.

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I'm a money man. What in your own was or not? Yes, not just that. What are endless a channel for? 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

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Then I'm me. 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

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I'm going to make a sign. 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
1: come on you see what's now it's a fantasy of first policy who you who and I'm in the house I'm an enemy I'm the sure who who now you don't to call you can see never get bumped now I'm lost. I'm going to wait. I'm also sorry.

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ya ma dia ya o ma dia o mi na se na mo nyam e san sa ya ya ne ma na di bia wu enti o si anyom sanet se that's one no was about to don go from mama ya wa o lo a jimme we are just your

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I cry, I know.

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Oba so tie ability.

fruitfulness will bend. 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Father, I don't need it. Oh God. Take away every character that is not of you.

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1: 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I'm out to me. 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What means me? The power of holy mission is Anagi. Every day, I'm a pain. But I'm with them. Come here, Delco! 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

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The rest is for any Jesus. One more has also friend them. A better children. A better children. A better children. 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One on a last time. 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And I will rub someone. My mind was the one who's not sending him. It's not sending him. That's right. Sign for the moment, I'm a kind of wasn't you. One look. And yet, Christ of God, in us, make us. Hey, my dear!

Come on, come on, come on, come on, come on, come on, come on, come on, come on, come on, come on, come on, come on, come on, come on, come on, come on, come on, come on, come on, come on, come on, come on, come on, come on, come on, come on, come on, come on, come on, come on, come on, come on, come on, come on, come on, come on, come on, come on, come on, come on, come on, come on, come on, come on, come on, come on, come on, come on, come on, come on, come on, come on, come on, come on, come on, come on, come on, come on, come on, come on, come on, come on, come on, come on, come on, come on, come on, come on, come on, come on, come on, come on, come on, come on, come on, come on, come on, come on, come on, come on, come on, come on, come on, come on, come on, come on, come on, come on, come on, come on, come on, come on, come on, come on, come on, come on, come on, come on, come on, come on, come on, come on, come on, come on, come on, come on, come on, come on, come on, come on, come on, come on, come on, come on, come on, come on, come on, come on, come on, come on, come on, come on, come on, come on, come on

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Opa so tie ability debia. 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

Ability OFM Radio, and I'm here in my opinion, so you're the four. 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

0: truthfulness will bend. 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
0: Take away every character that is not of you.

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Opa so tie Ability Debia. 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
0: 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Or say, me a good broncos, Yantino, or see me say me ya, mean say that. We a good broncos, Yawati, Sanya Missu, be ya, won't say why.

0: Yesesweni na nse okakire 11 January obi a me wan ho din all of a sudden makuma bo me pum pum pum pum eka peace na ka tse me nda hospital pain yen fa dripping see me so pain but that day I had over 15 drips and I na okasa me ntio from Sunday I me nikataye me nisu tie na Tuesday night and umpona me nkasa amani a me hu ye me see opinion see buburo see me yem ponya me mpaye and I'm a Jamie. 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You are just blessed with life. In this room, yami. And yami, I'm 17 January. But yami, 1 week death celebration. But it's not saying yami, we are going to get sent, you know. Or homie, unkwa homie, go miso. 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But instead of that 1 week death celebration, you know, it became my first day of testimony. And initially, my first single of my official album was supposed to be a banging tune. But I realized, what is banging than God's word? And in everything, God first. Cause Namin Kamwa, and ye trust me. Into no semiton, you can yam a film, say I'm in Yam Denasia, my abony, and in see, and I'm here, and you me, they and it's Ephraim on the beat. Bring PM upon army, you worry. Watch out for the upcoming album, Akwaba. Tie.
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0: 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Up as old tier Ability,
1: that's the
0: university.
1: Should I papa your Timu Shedupa? Can open Rossoa, a drawback. APC Codenia, we are retopy any man be chronicling it in Galonia to do. And Nashanupa, if you knew Paya nominee, Chef Papa your Timu. 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Yeah, that's a little bit tracker, no two coin. Lord Jesus, or Trama, dear Bacosha, so busy to look at Rebea. As you and to me, Ninche. Can a young man of the Abbey, Bell 40K, Fiti Kumasi Concrai, Fiti Takradi Concrai, Fitin Cry Bata Cradi, Cocempus. 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disturb the peoples. America, it doesn't do all this, motherfuck you. So, bitch, me suffer, motherfuck me. Now, me shock when this, and I said, you see, you bula for no, my brother. Now, me shenny say, and I'm saying, my brother, to bwasi. Now, blutchina will be a kohoyao. Now, walk with deep, and pony, and I do not know the panama, wune. Hallelujah. Now, do not know the panama, wune. If we are sitting here, what do they say, baby, I want to know, be in traho. Will be a traho. And then we are brought to be a coja, obit once and a woko. A brochure says soja juma, obiako soja when you're major, general, captain, air masha, sasoja nini chanu wo. I tell you, na the air father for front. Ha ha, a yeva. What the uniform in the class was sampray. O yo so biabu kakrebi, hey, my friend, what take it ama, may your action. I tell you. Na major let to wo, captain let to wo boko. If we are sitting here, we ying na, and then ya, dien. Every for two coming from every alone, Miss Asa, Ghana in Nigeria. What Cassadi is a cinema was a Ghana Peter in some secusia. And every far way. Or quoi, Yad the Matti play Mufiti, Francis Batogo, your blasi plane. Plain in the bodyguard by Cookra in Rasa, as you wish. On Batogo, I had a mauvi. And I had a mauvi. Oh, bless you, I was so yakasi. A woman I was sure would be a shame, dear Jow. Debbie Duncan, Buzianum, Professor Dubuino, and Omen Yako. Then I win. And now, university need be from your sofa. My trust in my study Bible, and my husse, Bible, and the crowd that we need penetrate. Now, Michelle is saying, I'm saying, Rade for Bonin Chow. And Rade, all for Bonin Chow. Or the four? Michelle is saying, I know your mobile. School band, Wako. Yadaba, and you know, nobody, Radidi, Professor Dubai, you know. Now, when Radi, Mama, dreaming of the Bussard, they say, no mobile phone number, yes, eh? 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Bible say, "Do not know where journey." 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And then depend slow radio, kura. Now get depend more radio, slow radio. Now suffer more. May the 18,000 share Bible, my people be diato. May that me hamba. May buy na destiny be Bible. 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Nemo must swap body for war and yamife. Nemo, your penis or body for Bessessa. It is out to body beam, Nasa Radin Kuma. Nanunch, Nasa, or who body are would you know? Nemo, or Waldo, a radio Timani at Dumbebri. Ah, or Dimanimpa, at Dumia Homa Brabin Yako Podiama war. Nemo, and yes, be your uncle. Or Yawne Waju Sakra, at the Sakra Nine. And it's in a Bible, and it's a what in Nenoa, Ben Primwa, Coma, Sabra, and what in Neno, and what dom, and on Quadjeda, and Nano pay, so Bemo, this was a throw, no what done with Chitia Mariasia, and Kishano papa papa papa papa. Blatia was so, Kausa, we are said that one, and Yodia. Obatu said that we're ready to more drink. Ope will be at the team more draw here, Radiasa. Deuteronomy chapter 32, verse 13, now Kona Kakao, was in Yau Radimina, Mikumina, Mimanka, Mipriana, Massa. So go to Deuteronomy chapter 28, verse 1 na. Now okay, one na. Copy 16 no ayenshira. From 16 to 34 in Naya nome. Na eduru babia wasi miyawura di member wasi dina winem. 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Ewura di niti mwa dre. Na onu watuya ubiya laka. Said in the Jumatia, because Galatians chapter 7, verse 7, Bible say, said you would be an anwan of a mucha, and it mean you're genuine and watching ye. The would be a fano and ya crack crack crack crack crack. Sodom and Gomorrah, Kayu, or Pinfo, a radidi jashin. No, I bless our cry out in the dacro, a radidinci, and she in a fano. A radia who's uncle for Wemoba, Minomi and Ubejrahi. Yawana Roma for Sankar by Fossi a cotonum. A walk on road no mean lako we. Can you connect Radin him so me Roma for? Was it as some dewey diatra and efwa? Who are born if was who begged a hefa? Yaw Babesia, what I will be called to say, Supergru, when your wife just saw back Sakra. A brantia would do a big lechi, says I went out there, tell you more than Peter's wounding no ma, or more fat. And I don't know if you could do a big lechi, Kumasa Bontesun, your cool blantia, no one, and your piney trip. 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